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0: 2 and 3, 41 Rescue 141, Vernon Ambulance. Meet the state police in front of 453 Hartford Turnpike, Vernon Diner. One car motor vehicle accident. Vehicle reported smoking.
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1: 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The vehicle made contact with the telephone pole. It's CLMP pole 32791. Doesn't appear to be any significant damage, but if they can come and check it out at their convenience.
0: I received the address for Burn and Dyer, okay. For them.
1: Yes, sir.

0: Denver in command. We'll put the situation under control, holding the assessment.
1: Put it under control.
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0: Call the police and go directly in.
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0: 241 and 247. You can head to 383 South Center Street. Third party caller, the owner, took a call from the front desk clerk stating a guest reported a disturbance in the parking lot, people yelling. Only description is a silver car. I'll try to call the front desk, see if we can get one.
1: Copy.

units responding. 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
1: The complainant is room 262. 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That's all they have to provide me.

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tenemos pruebas en España.

7 of 8. This is on the 4 Bradley Fire Department responding to seat number 18B184 and inbound medical to arrive at 2236 after gate 2246. Repeating, 7 of 8, 274 Bradley Fire Department responding to an inbound Blues medical. Seat number 18B18 arriving at 2236. Seat time 2246. Your time is 2231.

0: 30C. Your preference for a transport ambulance?
1: Do you have any updates?
0: Negative.

It's the medical one. Heading up to Bradley International Airport, upper level door 6, inbound flight with a 44-year-old female having vaginal hemorrhage that has stopped at this point. Supposed to have surgery tomorrow. Upper level door 6.

0: Yeah, we're talking about
1: that.

0: 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The block's arrival. 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
1: Yeah, you can turn it down.
0: Pardon?

0: 341 responding. The reporting party should be outside waiting your arrival. She states there was a home inspector on the property today conducting an inspection this evening. Appliances going on and off for an unknown reason. Electrical panel in the basement making an unusual noise. No smoke or fire visible, no alarm sounding.
1: Yeah, 741 is fine.
0: 741 is fine.

Can Am, I'll take 41. It was Rockville ALS.

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1: 854, you want to respond?
0: Can Squad 431 are responding.

0: Tower 341 from Kansas.
1: We're
0: processing ALS calls for the ambulance. Will you need them for this incident on Franklin Street, or can I use them for the possible overdose?
1: You can go ahead and divert them for the overdose.
0: Thank you. Attention ambulance 741, standby for dispatch. Ronan Motel. 741, this will be the parking lot behind. Call goes from the police, 30 female, labor breathing, possibly an overdose. They're in route, they'll meet you on scene.
2: 741, copy, thank you.

ambulance, the second call, checking on ASM. 451 Hartford Turnpike, Vernon Motel, the parking lot behind. 30 female possible overdose. And on 741, responding.

0: What?
1: DT 541 to car 341. Do you need anything inside?
2: Not at this time. You can stand off for a moment.
1: Roger, stand by.

0: Central Lounges.
1: Canceled. Ambulance 741. No need for the medic, correct? SM3, cancel. Acknowledge.
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0: recommend it to him. Vernon Command at CM, you can put the situation under control. We'll hold all assignments on you.
1: Vernon Control, hold on, CM.

0: going to come in and see you.
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0: It was faulty wiring from the panel. The panel was warm. We cut the breaker off and told them to reach out to their landlord. Situation under control, no further incident. Vernon will be off here.
1: Vernon, clear it off here.

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1: Medic available.
2: Roger, I'll get him right there.

0: Give me on 7-4, I'll see.
1: Yeah, what was the nature of the box?
2: It was an active disturbance between a mother and a daughter, 15 in a row, possible suicidal, threatening harm to herself, 822 American Airlines, 10-9 ETA.
1: Okay, 8th County responding.
2: Responding, 2327.

0: This is Ray. You just say gate 22, correct?
1: Affirmative, that's what the tower says. Gate 22, American Airlines.
0: Where is the arrival on gate 22?

0: Alpha.
1: Answer.
0: Adam from Operations gave us an update. They're stating that it's going to be 22.
1: Step 4. We'll relocate.

South Point Department, East Windsor Airport, 171 Main Street, touch point. South 6A, 15-year-old male, G2, vomiting, non-responsive verbally. In the Wilds Point Department, East Windsor Ambulance, 171 Main Street, touch point to Chestnut, South 6A, 58-year-old male, G2, vomiting, non-responsive verbally. Up around the fire frequency, 2336. The Wilds Point Department, East Windsor Ambulance, 171 Main Street, touch point to Chestnut, South 6A, 58-year-old male, G2, vomiting, non-responsive verbally.

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1: 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The 58-year-old male has E2 vomiting, speaks non-responsive verbally.

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Flag 1, Bradley Airport, upper level, door 6. It's going to be for an inbound flight, 15-year-old female, suicidal, threatening to harm herself. Apparently was causing a disturbance at one point. Be a cold response requested by the FD. Upper level, door 6 at the airport, 2346.

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1: Engine 138.
0: Yeah, fire box is going to be clear. AML 730 is going to have one Yukon.
1: Engine 138 clear.

0: you want Wizard Lock, you can call that the curbside, or you want the escort.
1: 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I'll let you know.
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0: Yeah, this is for Simsbury PD, attempt to contact number 5, Juniper Drive. We're going to make contact with a Jocelyn Goda. I believe she's an employee of Jersey Mike's. I think they had a burglary to the business. They would just like her to call them. She apparently worked the late shift. Numbers in the CAD for her.

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249. I made contact with that party and gave me the information. 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

Yeah, they know the same phone is coming.

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0: 5-year-old female, pain in her lower left hip, heart and diabetes history. 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
1: Roger.

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0: No wants, no warrants, negative NCIC, showing the expired status inactive on a red 2010 Toyota Camry 4-door, registered to an Antoine Dixon out of Meriden, Connecticut.

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1: Brandon Tower, Jones, Echo Foxman, how do you hear?
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1: Please start an event for engine 8. 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

0: 45H to 45, Old County, halfway out. Mass 5 Robert, Kilo X-ray, 37. An occupant, RO, MTT Alpha.
1: 10-4.

Second, right? Okay, for now, Engine 8 is going to be clear. This will be an ongoing process. ESS is on the way in. Environmental 1 is handling all modifications at this time. Yes.

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When occupant, ROMPT.

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0: CNA Bell Obstetric. 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
1: One refusal remaining.

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0: Gatorade if you're available so you can back them. Yeah, Fred Dork. We had a disturbance here yesterday.
1: Okay.
2: Mitchell Connell, Jeanette 313, 8 year old female 6.

0: 235, are you available to back on that?
1: Yeah, Roger, I'm on the way.
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0: 10-4.

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1: Hill Safer 1, clear, responding to Horton Road.

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1: He said he was walking towards Main Street towards Dunkin' Donuts. 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
0: Alright, 45, this is going to be a civil issue. Document it, leave me on it.
1: 10-4.

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When you're available, this is Pete Jocklot. 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They want to press informal charges against a party that's been trespassed there. Information from the CAD. Rebecca and Todd.

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0: Mm-hmm.
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1: returning.
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1: Ambulance 538, transporting to St. Francis.

Lindora Fiona, Leader Spank, 217 South Elm Street. 217 South Elm Street. 76-year-old male has not been eating or drinking for quite a while. Does have C. diff and has lost 23 pounds the past 2 weeks. No difficulty breathing, no COVID. 217 South Elm Street. Medic 1.

0: 235.
1: South Elm Street with Medic 1. 78-year-old male has not been eating or drinking in the past 2 weeks. This is C. diff, Medic 1 is en route.

208. Go ahead. I'm pointing from 20 L Street to Zephyr Barber Drive. There's some fireworks down in the trail. A couple kids back there setting them off, bothering him and his dog. Roger.

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1: Yeah, 538 available.

another ambulance to Enfield. 55 Hazard Avenue, 70-year-old male fall. Send another ambulance. 55 Hazard Avenue, Enfield, a fall. Ambulance 838 responding. There'll be two patients that are Enfield

0: doing this is the ambulance. 28 Abbey Road, the senior center, senior female, thank you, Val.
1: 1.
0: This is the ambulance. 28 Abbey Road, the senior center. PD on scene, 70-year-old female, thank you, Bell. 1318.

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0: paramedic 2. Can you respond to 124 Southwest Avenue? There's a party waiting for you in the parking lot. She works with CHR. She has a 67-year-old client there that she'd like to have evaluated at Hartford Hospital. Again, they're going to be awaiting you on the southern side of the building, but on the front side of it, 124 Southwest Avenue.
1: Can you do me a favor, look up case number 10246. 10246, the 26th case came in Monday night. Can you tell me what time it came in Monday night?
0: Roger. Stand by, I'm transmitting a medical right now. Medic 2, I got another call. Did you copy that?

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1: Go 35.
0: So can you head over to 124 Southwest Avenue with Medic 2? I got a call from CHR. They're out there right now with a 67-year-old patient that she wants to have evaluated and shipped to the hospital. They're outside in the parking lot over on the southern side of the building.
1: Roger, you can put me out. I see him.
0: Thank you. Medic 2's en route.

0: 237.
1: Yeah, 237. It's a Colin O'Brien case. Just need a time.
0: Roger. Just want to double check. You said 10236 or 46?
1: 26 case. It's 10246.
0: That came in at 2027.
1: Thanks for your help. Thank you.
0: Roger.

0: 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Can you respond to Bobby G's on film poster that was stating that somebody collapsed at the bar? I'm going to try to get you a medic.
1: Surely copy.
0: Got it for you.

0: 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Okay.
1: Hey, 538 on scene.

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1: Because I'm back to over.

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And engine 8 is now out of service. 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
1: Would you go to 256 Main Street, apartment 214, do a well check on a Mr. Sweeney? Got a call from a home health aide that was on the phone with him. While on the phone with him, apparently the Karen Taylor was there. She's not supposed to be. He took the phone away and, according to the home health aide, started abusing him. There is a PO and an RO for that party not to be at that residence.

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0: and ambulance 738 is responding. Can you repeat the address, please?
1: Copy that, 47 Reservoir, thank you.

Hotel San Jose, Doctor.

0: 418. 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
0: Okay, can I have a first name?
1: Okay, I'll spell it for you. Nancy Queen Unit Alpha Victor Alpha Henry. Harris is the last name.

0: 41, it doesn't appear that authority's here. 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
1: Go with your op number.
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0: you have a car in the area. Passerby just reported something in the roadway. Me, I'm guessing near Spring Street, Lunchbox or something else.

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1: Hail Sapphire, I'm facing.

0: Adams Ramey, 22 Main Street between Wesley and North Road, 34-year-old male sick. East Windsor Ambulance, 22 Main Street, Wesley and North, 34-year-old male sick, 1638.
1: Yeah, ambulance 838 responding.
0: Ambulance 838 responding, 34-year-old male. Sick with GI issues, missed his methadone clinic appointment.

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Houston 3 ambulance. Enfield 118 hazard of 232, difficulty breathing.

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1: Connecticut Bravo Uniform 43482. 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
0: Okay, you're at Henry Park, sir. Negative, we're at center of us, so the other EMO should be up there. Corner of the sun and

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0: 367 Green Manor Terrace. See Jeffrey, the homeowner, has a loose beagle in custody. Was roaming the area. No call, a caller, no text.
1: Roger.

0: 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Yeah, the owner's been found for the dog. You can cancel.
1: Roger that.

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Old County at Laurel, Mask passenger 5, November Alpha Hotel 42, Mask 5 NAH 42, Gray Chevy, MDTL set.

0: foot Hinkfield, 33 Northfield Road, across the Columbia Road. 86-year-old female fall head strike.
1: Hinkfield, 33 Northfield Road, across the Columbia Road. 86-year-old female fall head strike.

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0: Old County at Harvest, Connecticut, Bravo, Kilo, 74341. BK 74341, Black Honda Accord. You can put me on the call, my MDT is not working right now.
1: I'm sorry, what was the seating address on Old County again?
0: Old County and Harvest Lane.
1: 10-4.
0: You can disregard that. My MDT seems to be working now.

0: game update, are you clear?
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0: in car 41.
1: Establishing Vernon Command for Henry Park, our July in the Sky festivities, 120 South Street. All Vernon apparatus will be on this location. Any calls for fire, please come through Vernon Command. EMS dispatch as usual.
0: Alright.

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1: Roger.

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1: 10-4.

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0: Can you cover a call 11 Coolidge Street? 11 Coolidge Street, we got a child locked in the car with a car running AC on. 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
1: Copy. 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

0: Romeo, it's 938 responding.
1: Female, 938 responding. 77-year-old female, not feeling well. Dizzy and intense this morning. No medical history.
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1: 10-4.

0: Roswell Medic responding. Incoming unit, patient should be on the sidewalk next to Walgreens, 37-year-old female. Post 6 over there, excuse me.
1: Time for copy.

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1: Yes, I'm clear.

WNSA 274, Bradley Fire Department responding. Lower level inner curb door number one on the bench for an emergency submittal evaluation. Repeating WNSA 274, Bradley Fire responding. Lower level door one inner curb on the bench for an evaluation for an ETC. Your time is 1912.

Kennedy, this is Amy Alves, cylinder locks the airport, level door number one. 4 year old mouse, thank you, Bill. 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
3: 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ABL 53 clear.

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0: Dispatch, you got a description, anything?
1: Yes, so far, just getting the bolo out. She's about 5'3", blue eyes. Looks like she's got reddish curly hair from her ID photo. She likes to go to either McDonald's, possibly the Noden Reed Park, and East Windsor Library. East Windsor was advised. Last seen wearing an unknown color sweatshirt and jeans around 2:30 this afternoon.
0: Ask her, or ask him if she wears a face mask, like a COVID mask. He says sometimes she does, but he doesn't think she is today. Alright, Roger, what's her name? I got a female walking up Grove Street. 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

0: 44, I got her here on Grove, in front of 160.
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2: Hey Mike, where are you at? 160 Grove?
0: Yeah, Roger. She did this once before. I was at Norton Reed. I came down Grove and I saw her walking up. We're at 160.
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0: You want to have Dad just come here, or what do you want me to do?
2: We're coming right now.
0: Roger.